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One of those songs that just lives on. 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
1: Tony Lorino, this is Debbie from the VA. I just wanted to call and say hey.
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0: If you're working like Debbie tonight, got the throwbacks on, we're here to serve. 877-909-1989. 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

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Haven't seen a Deadhead sticker on a Cadillac, but I did see a Baby on Board sign on a Mustang convertible the other day. I think that kind of is in the same vein as this one, huh?

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0: 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And Jeremy, this reminds you of having your first car. This cassette's in there. What were you driving?
1: Ford Festiva. It was tiny. Got about 50 miles to the gallon, but man, it drove forever and you never had to put gas in it, so that was good.
0: Did you pick up a lot of dates with that car?
1: I did find a lot. I mean, if by a lot you mean one, yeah. Yeah, I think that it may have been one.

0: 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Those are the Goo Goo Dolls.
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0: 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I'm Tony DeReno. You realize that Bryan Adams' new tour is called Roll with the Punches. And then you've got Pat Benatar opening for him doing Hit Me with Your Best Shot. You can't put this together. That is poetry. I tell you. Maybe they should duet on that one when they put it all together, huh? We'll hear from Bryan as we get ready for his big tour launch and much more with your favorites at 877-909-1989. You can call or text anytime. Get your throwback on.
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Tony Marino. If you consider yourself a 90s expert, we need you tonight. 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And maybe a show a couple decades earlier centered. Stay with us. 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

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I'm Tony Marino. You know it was Nile Rodgers of Chic that's responsible for this whole sound for David Bowie, this whole era.

Nile has been all over doing some really cool interviews reflecting on his career, his life, the music with Chic, and then, of course, this with David Bowie and all the producing he did in the 80s as well. Keep an eye out for that on Instagram. So good. Bowie's on with Let's Dance.

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I'm Tony the Reno, 90s style tonight. Our late night class reunion, maybe about the time of your first trip to Structure, gentlemen. Yeah, your girlfriend took you there. Big spinning, right? Let's play and win some cash coming up in the Throwback Timeline.

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0: 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I'm Tony the Reno. If you can text in the year on the timeline, you can win that cash tonight. In the year we're talking about, Google opens its doors. What did we do before it? What were we using for searches? Yahoo? Alta Vista? Woo! The times those were. Also in this year, we throw it back a little bit on TV. That 70s show premieres on Fox. Oh, and one of the iconic songs of the 90s, Closing Time. Not about bar clothes, but about a baby being born. Released from Semisonic. It was the year 1996, 1997, or 1998. 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

0: ladies, how you feeling? 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
0: 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And this one, huge for Semisonic. If you texted and guessed 1998, you got it. 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

93.3 KIOA, where it's your turn in the East Village tomorrow morning for Luke and Jeremy's breakfast tour, along with Early Bird. 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

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Keats in bed. Music is turned up just loud enough so that we don't wake him. I like the way you're doing it at home tonight, Jeff. This one's all yours. Thanks for listening.

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I'm Tony the Reno. 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

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We're not quite sure why reggae in the mid-90s suddenly got so hot, but hey, we're here for it. We'll get those reggae vibes going again, man, tonight with Big Mountain.

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2: Well, I love the fact that we all rock together, no matter your age. 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
2: Yeah, let's do it tonight. Def Leppard and more. Your request as well. 877-909-1989. Reach out. 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

0: 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Thank you for having your throwbacks on with us tonight, Stacy. You're a 90s child, huh?
1: Oh, my mercy. All of my favorite artists are from the 90s.
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Well, there is so much going on this summer all over Central Iowa. 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

0: 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It's 1 year of hits for one solid hour. Throwback Nation's late night class reunion. Go! And if these sound familiar,
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Des Moines' greatest hits are on 93.3 KIOA with a road tripping weekend coming up. It's not summertime without a good road trip, right? And a good road trip soundtrack. 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

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Hello, class of 83. I'm Tony the Reno. It's an hour of your songs tonight. All things 1983, we're into MTV. And these ladies are making a big comeback with all those songs to get us on our feet. Let's do it with the Pointers. Here's Automatic for the class of 83.

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1: The late night class reunion is on.
0: It's all you class of 83. Little word association game tonight. I'm Tony DeReno. You say Jeopardy, now you think game show. Yeah, Alex Trebek for all those years, now Ken Jennings. But 1983, you say Jeopardy, you think, oh, that song from Greg Ginn. Because the Alex Trebek version didn't come out till 1984. So really, Greg gets the monopoly on Jeopardy in that year. Greg, live it up. Let's get that song on and enjoy 1983 Jeopardy style and more of the best of 1983. 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

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Late night class reunion, class of 1983. It's all you. I'm Tony the Reno. 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

93.3 KIOA. You've seen the memes about the lean. Yeah, that 80s lean. Leaning into it on the album cover. Yeah, he's got the lean on this one for sure. Class of 1983, late night class reunion with Lionel Richie. Here's You Are.

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0: yesterday and kind of just cleaning up some of the apps. I have so many apps. Everything has a new app. Mm-hmm. I just had to download a new app for my physical therapy for my foot. Like, I just don't even understand why there are so many apps. So I decided I needed...
1: Why is there an app for
0: that? I don't know. Tell me. I have no idea. I don't know why there are so many apps. Everything has an app.
1: Yeah.
0: So I decided I needed to get rid of some of the old apps because, you know, after you don't use them a while on your iPhone, it pops up that you need to, like, re-download them. And I was like, if I have to re-download it, I'm just going to delete it. I don't even want to deal with it because clearly I've not used it in a while. And I'm going through and I'm deleting stuff and I come to one very specific app and I go, oh, no, there's no way I could ever delete this app. Even though the thing that it's connected to doesn't even exist anymore. I'm talking Come and Go.
1: Oh.
0: I still have my Come and Go app on my phone. I loved that thing. I used it all the time. We were huge Come and Go people when we moved here. That was like our gas station. We were so excited.
1: Yeah.
0: And then they got rid of it. And now it's Maverick.
1: Did you even, like, open the app to see if it's still, like,
0: works? Oh, yeah, I opened it. I can't do anything with it. I wasn't able to do anything with it the second that they said they were switching to Maverick. Like, it got shut down quick. I couldn't log in. I couldn't do anything with it. And I still can't. I tried to log in, and it just did nothing.
1: I'll be darned. I still have mine, too.
0: Yeah. I don't want to get rid of it. That's, like, the one piece of Come and Go that I have left. I wasn't able to get any of the merch or anything before they finally sent it off to pasture.
1: Sent it off to the farm.
0: But, you know, I was like, man. And I think the other one that I have is my Bed Bath & Beyond app. It's still there as well.
1: Does Bed Bath & Beyond still exist?
0: I think it came back.
1: Okay.
0: It went away for a minute, but I think it's back now.
1: Okay.
0: But I was just like, man, this is my protest. I'm keeping my Come & Go app. I'm going to stay loyal to Come & Go, even though I can't do anything with that app.
1: I'm sad. I'm sitting here trying to log into it, and it will not let me log in.
0: You can't log into it. Before they'd even switched the signs to Maverick, the app quit working.
1: Oh, man.
0: I had like 500 points that I really wanted to use, and I couldn't. They're like, oh, we'll switch it over. No, you didn't, Maverick. I never got those points. That's one of the reasons I don't like you, because you took my points.
1: I've got apps for like streamers that don't exist anymore. I still have an HBO Now.
0: Right? There's just so many apps that we don't even think about because you have to download an app for everything.
1: Well, and then they change it.
0: Mm-hmm.
1: And then it borks the old app and it makes it worthless.
0: Nothing works. But Come and Go, ugh, I'm keeping that thing. I refuse to delete it.
1: Well, then it's like you're officially saying goodbye.
0: Right. I can't do it. I'm not there.
1: Yeah.
0: I'm not ready for that process and the grieving. Whatever. I don't want
1: to
0: do it.
1: You're not to that step yet?
0: No.
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1: We were talking about how Jeremy went to a movie yesterday and was, I told her to keep an eye out for the usher to come in and check the temperature with his little airplane landing flashlights. But apparently they don't do this anymore. And that was one of my jobs when I worked at the Cobblestone Nine way back in the day.
2: Yeah.
1: And got us talking about jobs that we had when we were younger that kind of don't exist anymore.
2: Mm-hmm.
1: You know, things like a gas station attendant. And when I say gas station attendant, I mean like the guy who runs out at the full service station and like fills up your tank for you. And, you know, video rental store clerk and
2: right.
1: That sort of thing. Soda jerks, even though those are basically baristas now. 515-244-4933.
2: Number ending in 9108 wrote us a whole paragraph about ushers and how, yes, they used to have them during the golden age of cinema. Uniformed ushers carried flashlights, greeted moviegoers, guided them to their seats, maintained order, and even located patrons for emergency phone calls. That's not a thing anymore.
1: Oh, yeah, definitely not. When I was a usher in the 90s, like we did not take people to their seats whatsoever.
2: Says, today the classic movie usher is a rarity. The evolution of massive multiplexes, self-serve ticketing, and automated entry systems has largely eliminated those roles. Yes, yeah. They used to be ushers. Now they just work there. Number ending in 9431. One summer I delivered phone books door to door.
1: Somebody's still doing it because once in a great while I get a phone book.
2: We haven't gotten one in a while. I know we used to have one here. Like when I first moved here, we got a phone book and I was ecstatic. Thought it was great. Our friend Dan says the old Union 76 truck stop in Altoona, he was a fuel tenant. Checked the oil and fuel of the semi drivers.
1: Oh.
2: Yeah, and also washed the windows. 6342. My mom worked for Donnelly Marketing, which no longer exists. While she didn't do it herself, some people who worked there were tape hangers for the big mainframe computer.
1: Oh, yeah, because computers used to use like that electronic tape.
2: Mm-hmm.
1: That's crazy.
2: Okay, and this one just says bean walking. I don't know what bean walking is.
1: It sounds like something you do in a field.
2: Maybe, possibly. And 3853, key punch operator. Google it.
1: Key punch operator. Well, now I'm going to have to
2: Google
1: it.
2: These are jobs that I don't even know. Somebody else said walking beans.
1: Do they not walk beans anymore? Do they have like machines that do that now?
2: I don't know what bean walking or walking beans is, so I'm going to have to Google a couple of these jobs.
1: Now I need to find out if corn detasslers are still a real thing, because I did that too.
2: Someone's got to detassel that corn.
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0: And we find ourselves in the East Village this morning for our breakfast tour. It's good to be back. I'm happy to be back with my good buddy Jeremy at Early Bird. Aren't you glad to be here too?
1: I didn't realize we were talking. Hi, good morning.
0: Jeremy's
1: you just
0: busy.
1: Like start talking randomly. I'm like, who is here? What are you doing? Oh, okay. Apparently we're on the radio.
0: Oh,
1: hi.
0: We're doing that thing.
1: Good morning.
0: We're doing our jobs. We're not just surfing the internet.
1: That is my job.
0: That's fair. Yeah, that is pretty much what you do throughout the day.
1: Yeah. Hi.
0: Well, hi. Good morning.
1: When did we get here?
0: We've been here for a few minutes.
1: Oh, they just turned the lights on. I can see things.
0: Yes.
1: Huh.
0: See, how about that?
1: Interesting.
0: Audrey's here, too. She's been sitting here the whole time.
1: Whoa. Had no idea.
0: I didn't realize you had blacked out.
1: I'm just sitting here scrolling.
0: Yeah.
1: Reading about Pizza Hut. That's what I'm at the morning. At the moment.
0: Well,
1: so,
0: we are at Early Bird, and they are already getting the food on the griddle, as it were, getting it set for you to show up here when they open up at 6:30 this morning for our breakfast tour. You can come out and get yourself a $9.99 breakfast, which of course is going to include the. Okay, I'm going to see if I can.
1: Can
0: say
1: you remember it? I was just trying to think of it too.
0: EBB&G.
1: EBB&G.
0: Yes.
1: Okay.
0: Also, just the average early bird and much, much more. Plus, you can get $9.33 Cinny Bobs and hash holes.
1: B&G. Bread and breakfast. Bed and B&G.
0: Biscuits and gravy.
1: Oh, biscuits and
0: come
1: gravy.
0: Come on.
1: Sorry, it's a lot of letters this early in the morning.
0: You're just. Firing on all cylinders today,
1: hey,
0: aren't you?
1: I haven't had any coffee yet. Give me a minute.
0: Okay, all right.
1: Give me a minute.
0: Well, they're going to open the doors at 6:30 this morning, so we hope to see you once they do that. And you can register to win a $50 gift card to Early Bird while you're here. Enjoy a delicious breakfast. And our company, I suppose. So come by and see us. We are in the East Village today for our breakfast tour. It is Luke and Jeremy's breakfast tour at Early Bird here on KIOA.
2: Still to come.
0: And even though we're out to breakfast, it is still our duty to check in with Jeremy's dad.
1: Yes.
0: To see what he's out in the forest or the trails or the
1: woods.
0: Waters. The woods.
1: Woods. That's what's behind our house.
0: To Kill and Grill. Kill It and Grill It coming up next here on 93.3 KIOA.

0: The man, the myth, the meat. It's time to kill it and grill it with Luke, Jeremy, and Jeremy's dad on 93.3 KIOA.
1: So excited to have Jeremy's dad back once again for Kill It and Grill It.
2: He's so excited he's singing.
1: I am. What are we doing today, Sean?
3: Let's do a little hunting.
2: All right.
1: Okay.
2: Here we go.
3: These guys here, they mostly hunt for the pelt, fur off of them. They don't eat them. I've never seen anybody eat one.
1: It's about time we're doing one that I can wear.
3: Yeah.
2: Because that's what we've been waiting for this whole time.
3: They weigh somewhere between 30 and 80 pounds. The males are a little heavier than the females. They're brown, white, and black. And they can have as many as 3 or 4 offspring.
2: Like at a time in a litter or in their lifetime?
3: Yeah. Okay. Yeah, like in a litter.
1: Okay.
3: We hunt them with what they call call pros. Set them out there and they squeal like a rabbit.
1: Is it like a decoy of some kind?
3: Yeah, that call pro is.
1: Oh.
3: Looks like a little radio out there and it's got an antenna that comes up with a feather on the end of it and it twitches.
2: I'm pretty sure my cat Handsome has something just like this.
3: Yeah, probably does. Probably does drive him nuts.
2: Yeah.
3: Used to, when I did it, you could get like $135 a pelt out of them.
1: Ooh.
3: But they are a very untrusting animal. Just because they hear that thing, they don't just pop out. They'll circle you a few times before you can get a chance to shoot at it.
1: Yeah, that sounds like every animal. They don't trust anybody.
3: Yeah, they have long claws and sharp teeth.
2: Mm.
3: And they can go up a tree or a cliff like it's not even there.
2: All right, so you said cliff.

0: All right. I need to do the Wheel of Fortune usual questions. Does it live near water?
1: No, not necessarily, okay. But it's got to have water to live.
0: Obviously. Has there been a cartoon of it before?
1: Not that I know of.
0: Interesting. Has any sort of business made it its mascot?
1: Probably, but I can't think of who it's been.
0: It's very noncommittal, Sean. That's not helping me here.
1: Yes, there is. Okay. I'll think of one right now.
2: Okay. Your next question.
0: Those are the only ones I really had on the top of my head.
2: Has it ever been a college mascot?
0: Oh, yeah.
1: Kind of.
2: Okay.
1: Yeah.
2: Interesting.
0: This one, now his answer to that one is drawing me away from my original answer because there is no kind of. He's definitely a college mascot, too.
2: Well, the first animal I thought of, but I think I'm wrong. Actually, I think I know I'm wrong at this point, is a fox.
1: Nope.
2: Yeah. See?
0: And my first guess was a beaver.
1: Beaver?
2: Not a beaver. He said no water.
1: Claws and sharp teeth.
0: Well, again, the water took me away from that, but I still feel like I needed to say it out loud.
2: You thought you were going Buc-ee's, that sort of thing?
0: Buc-ee's, Oregon State.
1: Nope.
2: Do they live in like a certain kind of area?
1: A wooded area. Yeah, you don't hardly ever see one.
0: Oh, they don't come around where like people live?
1: No, if there's people around, they're gone. They're out of here.
0: Okay, so maybe not a raccoon.
1: No, probably not.
0: Okay.
2: No.
0: I think I have a guess that I have never guessed before on this segment.
2: Oh, I am proud of this.
0: How about this? A weasel.
1: No.
2: Weasel. A squinny.
1: Nope. They named a tractor after it. Does that help you?
2: Named a tractor after it? John Deere.
0: Deer.
1: No.
2: Caterpillar.
0: International.
1: Keep guessing.
2: I don't know any more tractors. Okay, I have another guess. You said it's black and white and brown?
1: Yes.
2: Is it a badger?
1: No.
2: Oh, man, I thought that's what we were going with.
1: No, badger's more of a grayish black color.
0: Is it the Midwestern Kubota?
1: No.
2: Bobcat.
1: There you go. Hey! Ding, ding, ding.
0: That was going to be my next guess.
2: I just threw
1: Deer,
2: that one out there.
1: Badger, what are you guys thinking?
2: I should have gone with the cat reference. I didn't even think about
1: all
2: the
1: this
2: cat reference.
1: Up on the wall and see what sticks.
2: Well,
0: that's literally our job.
2: Have you heard this program lately, Dad? That's kind of what we do.
3: Still to come.
0: Gen Z loves to bring back things from our past, and they're bringing back yet another classic that used to show signs that you were nerdy.
2: Oh, great.
0: That's coming up live from Early Bird on our breakfast tour. It's Luke and Jeremy here on KIOA.
3: Starting your day with Luke and Jeremy.
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1: I feel like the last couple of days, we've just been repeating ourselves with the same forecast, and I'm hoping that meteorologist John Rivas is not just phoning it in and giving us the same forecast, because I know he's not on vacation. Sunshine and 92 for today. That's what it's been all week so far. Mostly clear, 72 for tonight, and then a chance of thunderstorms and showers tomorrow afternoon. Oh my gosh, this is a different forecast. Mostly sunny otherwise. Ah, there it is. High of 93.
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They went from big hair and Z Cavaricci to losing hair and barely able to see. 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

0: in silver and gold.
1: Okay.
0: I don't even remember the black one.
1: Yeah, there was a black one.
0: Was there?
1: Uh-huh. I feel like I remember having like a teal one at some point.
0: That could have been further down the road once, you know, they started to branch out a little bit.
1: Because, yeah, it looks like the women have the option of pink.
0: Oh, how about that?
1: Yes, I'm all about a fun color on my watch.
0: Well, I don't even know where. I mean, I'm assuming like a online retailer like Amazon or something. But I mean, I have no idea where I would even buy something like this.
1: Well, let's see. The article I'm looking at says buy now.
0: $28 for this.
1: That's awesome.
0: That's not bad, actually. And this is for like a silver one.
1: That is. Well, I'm sure it's not real silver. I'm sure it's going to turn your wrist green the second that you get a little sweaty.
2: You won't want to miss this.
0: More coming up live from Early Bird. It is time for our morning buzz, and we're talking about how the city of Des Moines is trying to make flooding less of a big deal. That's coming up live from the East Village at Early Bird on our breakfast tour.
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0: So as I was saying,
1: it's time to catch up on what everyone's talking about. 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
2: There's been a lot of flooding in the metro area, and the city's doing something about it. So we've got that story here in just a few. But first, here's what's going on. If it feels like there has not been as many mosquitoes in Iowa this summer, you're actually right. Iowa State researchers say that the state is experiencing its lowest mosquito numbers in a decade, largely thanks to a very dry spring. About 100 traps around the state have collected just 12,000 mosquitoes so far this season. In some years, researchers have already received about 100,000 by this point. But our mosquito-free luck might actually be running out because recent heavy rains and flooding have created standing water that could lead to significant increases in mosquitoes over the next few weeks. I will say that I have had a lack of mosquito bites this year, although I thought about that as I was looking at this story this morning, and almost immediately I started itching. I think I might have gotten some like yesterday.
3: I feel like you need to be outside.
2: I do go outside.
3: Mosquito.
2: I do go outside.
3: Okay, interesting. A new social media prank known as the door kicking challenge is causing some problems. An Urbandale homeowner was startled awake just before 2 a.m. on Monday after hearing glass shatter and initially feared that someone was actually trying to break into their house. Well, their Ring camera, gotta love a Ring camera footage. That footage showed two teenagers taking part in the viral door kicking challenge. Now, this trend involves tweens and teens running up to homes and businesses, forcefully kicking the front door and then taking off. And then their friends obviously are recording the stunt on their phones to post the videos online later. Why? Why would you do this?
2: Why are kids stupid?
3: I don't know. The video appears to show one teen kicking at the home's front door while another records it, and then the entire glass door shatters. This happened, leaving broken glass across the porch on 64th Street. Urbandale police say that a detective is investigating, but so far it's the only reported case in the city. But officers are concerned that the trend could become more common over the summer.
2: Why can't they do like a, hey, spend time with the elderly challenge,
3: right?
2: Or
3: be nice to people challenge,
2: read a book to kids challenge.
3: Instead, they put things in their mouth that they shouldn't and they try to break into homes. Stop it.
2: Cool.
3: Stop doing this for TikTok.
2: Kids are stupid.
3: Yes.
2: Recent flooding around Four Mile Creek has impacted more than 100 Eastside Des Moines folks, and that's highlighting an area that has already struggled with repeated flooding. City officials say that heavier and more frequent rainstorms are increasing the flood risk in neighborhoods near creeks and other drainage areas. Now, along Four Mile Creek, Des Moines has used a strategy that's called a managed retreat. They buy up properties and remove homes from flood-prone areas rather than building expensive flood control structures. The city's also planning stormwater projects in areas including Oak Park and Highland Park to help reduce future flooding. Officials are encouraging people who live in the area to check flood maps and understand their risk as severe flooding events become more frequent because it's Des Moines and it just floods here.
3: Yep.
2: That is the Buzz this morning. We are live at Early Bird. It is our breakfast tour. Come by and see us. We are at 401 East Court Avenue in the East Village on 93.3 KIOA.
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2: Well, it's hot.
3: Yeah.
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3: Mm.
2: But rain.
3: There's that.
2: Coming. Hot. Rain, yay.
3: Hot rain.
2: Sunny today with a high near 92. Tonight, mostly clear. Low around 72. Tomorrow is the hot rain. Yeah, doesn't sound as fun that way, does it?
3: No.
2: Mm-hmm. Chance of some showers and thunderstorms in the afternoon. Other than that, mostly sunny. High near 93.
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1: We are in the East Village today at Early Bird, 401 East Court Avenue. The doors are open, the food is on the grill, and it is ready for you to come and take your helpings.
2: Yeah. Come take those helpings.
1: Yes. We discovered something last week at the Ankeny location about Early Bird, and that was the seasonal menu.
2: Oh, yes.
1: How dare we negate and ignore the seasonal menu for as long as we did?
2: Mm-hmm.
1: You had the hot chicken, I'm going to say it wrong, the hot chicken Benny.
2: Nashville hot Benny.
1: There you go.
2: Yeah, it was absolutely delicious. Nashville hot chicken on with two poached eggs on English muffins with like this pickle slaw stuff. Oh, it was so good.
1: And I had what was probably the most delicious pancakes that I've ever had.
2: Mm-hmm.
1: I mean, they were so good. They were so like, I mean, yes, they were sugary, but like not to the point of where it was like obnoxious.
2: Right. You had the cookie butter pancakes.
1: Yes.
2: So two fluffy pancakes drizzled with cookie butter and their homemade buttercream frosting.
1: Oh my gosh. So good.
2: Topped with Biscoff cookies.
1: Yes.
2: And whipped cream. Uh-huh. Yep. Oh. Yep.
1: The Biscoff cookie just like made it.
2: Yeah. That is a delicious addition.
1: Yes. So when you come here to Early Bird and you're ordering, make sure you at least give some consideration to the seasonal menu because it is that good.
2: There's also lemon blueberry streusel pancakes. That mm-hmm. may be where I need to go today. Fluffy pancakes, lemon cream cheese, and blueberry streusel. Yeah.
1: Uh-huh.
2: And then the turkey bacon avocado melt.

0: A little something for everybody.
1: Yes.
0: When it comes to breakfast.
1: Now, while we are here, there is a nice little special that you can take advantage of because we talk about them every week. The Cinnabobs and Hash Holes.
0: Hash Holes.
1: They are just $9.33 during each of our appearances here at Early Bird. 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
0: You can get the too many letters.
1: I know. I tried to just walk through it.
0: Too many letters.
1: The EB Omelet, the AM Pot Pie, the EB Combo. 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
0: I forgot about that pot pie thing.
1: I know.
0: They have so many things for breakfast that you wouldn't think you should have for breakfast, but they're breakfast foods.
1: That was a lot of breakfast.
0: So much breakfast, and it is yummy.
1: All right, well, come by and have some breakfast with us. It's Luke and Jeremy. It's breakfast tour time, and we are at Early Bird in the East Village, 401 East Court Avenue. Come have some breakfast with us. It's KIOA.

0: with Luke and Jeremy.
1: Something that is definitely not always breakfast food, State Fair food.
2: Oh, yes.
1: And I got to taste some of the new stuff.
2: Uh-oh.
1: We're going to talk about it coming up at 7:10 this morning. 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
1: So yesterday I had the opportunity to go out to the Iowa State

0: I want to start off by saying this. I do enjoy and like the foods at the State Fair. I'm not knocking any of the foods. I will say a little disappointed in this year's new food offerings. They have us score 11 new foods out there. And I brought in my scorecard today to make sure I remembered everything correctly. We got to choose between things like the 1776 Dubai strawberries.
1: Yum.
0: The stuffed tater kegs.
1: Yum.
0: The garlic dill pickle cheese curds. Mm. The ultimate or the all-American scrambled egg roll. The porky parm gnocchi, among others.
1: I love the names.
0: Oh, man. There's some good ones. Now, I want to say this first and foremost, Jeremy. You'll be very proud of me.
1: Yes.
0: I tried every single food.
1: No, you did not.
0: I did. I have video proof.
1: You even ate the things that had, like, pickles and stuff in them?
0: I ate the things that had pickles, whole strawberries, blueberries, lemon.
1: Listen to him name produce that he ate.
0: I know.
1: So proud of you.
0: I was proud of myself.
1: So proud of you.
0: But I told myself I wanted to challenge myself once because all I could hear in the back of my head as I was seeing all of the foods was your voice going, you're not going to like that. Mm-hmm. You're not going to like that. Mm-hmm. You're not going to eat that.
1: Mm-hmm.
0: So I was like, you know what? Screw Jeremy. I'm going to do what I want to do, and I'm going to eat all of this just to spite her.
1: It is about time my plan worked. It's only taken 5 years, and he finally ate a blueberry.
0: So, right? I had apple pie for the very first time. How about that?
1: First time you've ever
0: first
1: had apple
0: pie? First time ever.
1: As a 40-something-year-old man, you've never mm-hmm. eaten apple pie?
0: Never ate it with apple pie.
1: Oh, my God.
0: And I will say that I ate it with vanilla and cinnamon ice cream. Yum. I don't think I could eat it any other way.
1: Yeah?
0: It was really, really good. I actually really liked it.
1: That's like trying to get a toddler to eat his dinner.
0: All right, so the three foods that ultimately ended up getting named the top three finalists for the mm-hmm. new foods were the ultimate mini apple pie.
1: So that's the one you were talking about.
0: Yes, it was very good.
1: Yeah.
0: There was the All-American scrambled egg roll from Wynn and Sarah's Kitchen.
1: Okay.
0: And then there was the porky parm gnocchi, which is the one that I voted as my favorite.
1: Okay, so let's start. We know the apple pie, so now what's in the egg roll?
0: The All-American egg roll, I need to look it up, but it was probably like, I mean, it's like a lot of the other egg rolls that you have at the fair.
1: It's a breakfast egg roll. So eggs, cheese, sausage, probably.
0: Yeah. I gotta say, I like the one here at Early Bird a lot better.
1: Hey.
0: I'm not saying that because I'm here. I'm saying that because that's what I like.
1: Right.
0: But I will say it was pretty darn tasty.
1: Okay. Interesting.
0: And then the porky parm gnocchi had gnocchi, which if you don't know is like pasta with some potato inside.
1: They're made of potatoes.
0: Right.
1: It's not pasta.
0: But, I mean, it's a pasta-like texture.
1: Okay.
0: And then it had lots of like a cheese sauce, and then it had shredded Parmesan on top as well. And then there was, I don't remember what the greens were on it. You probably had it in front of you.
1: Porky parm gnocchi, gluten-free potato gnocchi, Graziano sausage tossed in a house-made AE cream Parmesan sauce with a pesto drizzle, shaved Parmesan, fresh parsley, and topped with an American 250 flag and a souvenir piggy pal.
0: I do have the piggy pal as well.
1: You kept your pig?
0: I did, yes.
1: I like that.
0: It was delicious.
1: And then the All-American scramble egg roll wrapped in a signature golden egg roll, blah, blah, blah. Blah, blah, blah. Thick cut smoky bacon, savory sausage, hearty hash browns, farm fresh fluffy scrambled eggs, and melted cheese.
0: Yeah, it was all right.
1: So yeah, it's also got a homemade cheesy ranch.
0: But I have to say, not super, super impressed with all of the options. I think it's a little bit of an off year for new like foods at the State Fair. I think we're missing that like wow food.
1: That's what I said last week when we talked about this. Yes, there is some delicious food. It all sounds absolutely delicious. But there is nothing that they have deep fried that you get served on a platter of Pop Rocks.
0: Yeah.
1: Like there's nothing crazy fair food.
0: Yeah. So
1: I am interested in the butter dipped ice cream.
0: So am I.
1: But that's like a TikTok thing. That's a trend that's been going around for a minute. So we'll see what happens.
0: So you can look forward to all that stuff at the State Fair. If you want the tried and true stuff, you come here to Early Bird.
1: Of course.
0: They've got it all perfected here. They don't have to like test it out. They know what works here.
1: And we've had it, and we can vouch for it.
0: That's right. Come by and see us. We are here on our Early Bird breakfast tour. We are in the East Village today at 401 East Court Avenue. It is Luke and Jeremy's breakfast tour here on KIOA.
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0: Heard about Toyota's new all-electric family yet?
1: No, tell me about it.
0: CHR is sporty, ready for the scene. Tackle city streets like it ain't no thing.
2: All right, we're doing this.
0: BZ is the OG, a classic, classy ride. 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
1: Where'd that come from?
0: Where did what come from?
1: Get an all-electric vehicle that gets you. Toyota, let's go places.
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1: I feel like the last couple of days we've just been repeating ourselves with the same forecast, and I'm hoping that meteorologist John Rivas is not just phoning it in and giving us the same forecast, because I know he's not on vacation. Sunshine and 92 for today. That's what it's been all week so far. Mostly clear, 72 for tonight, and then a chance of thunderstorms and showers tomorrow afternoon. Oh my gosh, this is a different forecast. Mostly sunny otherwise. Ah, there it is. High of 93.
2: I'm Kate Garner, Des Moines Traffic Control. I-80 westbound, the right shoulder is blocked between 65 and the East Mixer due to a stalled vehicle. Assistance is on site. Things are already getting slow on 63rd Street with that construction. And Des Moines mobile radar for today, 3100 block of Martin Luther King Jr. Parkway, 2900 block of 6th Avenue, 1000 block of Southeast 14th Street, and 2800 block of Indianola Avenue. That's your Smile Power traffic from Delta Dental of Iowa. For your smile, for your health, for your community.
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1: Yes, this is where we take real stories of real crimes and we bring them into the fourth dimension by adding our very own sound effects.
2: Can I say I'm a little bit more nervous to do these today than normal?
1: Are you?
2: We're doing this in front of actual police officers.
1: Oh, yeah.
2: There are actual police officers here.
1: Oh, yeah.
2: And we have to make police sounds.
1: Well,
2: this is going to
1: be
2: terrible.
1: Yeah, well.
2: Luckily, it's not illegal, but it's going to be awful.
1: They've probably heard stories like these.
2: I'm sure they have.
1: Yes. All right. You ready for your first one?
2: No.
1: All right. Nebraska authorities say that they seized around 60 animals from a home after anonymous tip. Oh, yes.
2: Oh, no.
1: An anonymous tip led investigators.
2: What are we looking for? I don't know.
1: To what they described as deplorable conditions. And we're not just talking average pets.
2: Great.
1: Authorities say they found dogs.
2: Oh, here we go. Woof, woof.
1: Cats.
2: Meow.
1: Chickens.
2: Bawk, bawk, bawk.
1: Ducks.
2: Quack, quack.
1: Geese.
2: Honk.
1: Donkeys.
2: Yeah.
1: An emu.
2: Liberty Bibbidi.
1: Damn it, I knew you. And even a zebra.
2: I don't
1: Do you know what a zebra sounds like?
2: It just sounds like a

0: Horse?
1: I think it might.
0: Maybe?
1: Okay.
0: Whatever that sound is.
1: The Nebraska Humane Society obtained a search warrant but had to wait until they had enough staff and the right equipment to safely remove all of the animals.
0: I don't know what kind of equipment you need, yeah, but right? Whatever.
1: Officials say most appear to be doing okay when they were examined at the scene, but several were emaciated and others needed immediate medical attention.
0: Ah.
1: The animals were transported to Humane Society properties where they will receive further examinations and treatment.
0: Oh, poor animals.
1: Where do you get all of those animals?
0: I don't know. That's a lot.
1: They had their whole zoo like in their backyard.
0: Yeah.
1: And then they weren't taking care of them.
0: Those roadside zoos are not good.
1: Can they take, like, can you have, like, an emu and a zebra, like, hanging out together?
0: Have we not learned anything from Tiger King?
1: That's true.
0: Don't do zoos. Don't do a zoo in your house.
1: Absolutely not.
0: All right, your turn. Are you ready?
1: I am.
0: It's a little nerve-wracking, isn't it? You're a little nervous?
1: Okay.
0: No, you're okay?
1: Yeah.
0: Okay, if everyone could applaud when we're done with this, that'd be great.
1: No, that's where it gets awkward.
0: Here we go. A Florida man apparently thought a forklift was the perfect getaway vehicle. Tallahassee police say 38-year-old Joshua Hidalgo stole a forklift from a middle school construction site, then used it to haul away an ATM from outside a nearby business. The alleged crime left a trail of debris across several streets, making it pretty easy.
1: That was easy.
0: For the officers to follow. The police caught up with him. Investigators said Hidalgo ditched the forklift and tried to run away on foot. The foot chase didn't last long, and he was arrested a few blocks away. Hidalgo is now facing charges including burglary, grand theft, criminal mischief, resisting an officer, and possession of burglary tools. I didn't know that was a thing.
1: Yeah.
0: It's a reminder that if your getaway vehicle tops out at a forklift speed and leaves pieces of the crime behind you, you probably are not getting very far.
1: That's the best he could do for a getaway vehicle was a forklift?
0: Apparently. He can't carry an ATM, so I mean, like, unless it was kind of smart.
1: It's like one of those scenes out of like a Naked Gun movie where he's like trying to run away and he's looking and there's like a Mustang and a forklift and he jumps in the forklift. That is our Sound Effects Theater live from Early Bird. It is our breakfast tour. Come by and see us. We're here till 10. It's Luke and Jeremy on KIOA.

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1: Some people call me the space cowboy. Yeah. Some call me the gangster of

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1: So yesterday, the U.S. House of Representatives passed the Sunshine Protection Act. This is something that people have been seemingly asking for years. In fact, it comes up twice a year every time we have to change the clocks.
2: Mm-hmm.
1: And finally, they're starting to look into the idea of getting rid of spring forward and fall back.
2: Yes.
1: And the idea with the Sunshine Protection Act is that we would stay in a perpetual state of daylight saving. So, for instance, we would not, all right, I think, man, I always forget how this works.
2: It's very confusing.
1: I think it's, we would spring forward, but we would never fall back again. So we would spring forward one final time and then never fall back again.
2: So, hold on.
1: We're not going to spring forward every year.
2: I know, but we've already sprung forward.
1: Right. So, like,
2: so if this took effect, we wouldn't have to ever change anything ever again.
1: Exactly.
2: Okay.
1: Yes.
2: We're not getting an extra spring forward.
1: No. Okay. It's not like that.
2: Got it.
1: So what that means is that for here in central Iowa, it would mean that in the wintertime, it would probably, it would probably start getting light out in the morning in some parts of the winter, around 8 a.m. to as late as around 8:30.
2: Okay.
1: And supposedly it would get darker sooner.
2: Okay.
1: And here's the weird caveats, because they're saying, like, okay, you know, we'll get rid of, like, spring forward, fall back. We'll stay on daylight.

0: saving, but every state doesn't necessarily have to follow it. If they want to stay on standard time, they can. They don't have to. It's not like a government mandated all across the country thing, because right now Arizona and Hawaii, they stay on standard time all year. They don't do the whole like fallback thing.
1: Okay.
0: So it could very possibly be where you're going to have the states, and again, this is all assuming that it gets passed and it gets signed into law.
1: Yeah, it has to keep going.
0: Yeah, they have to still go through the Senate too. But if it does get passed, then states will have the ultimate decision of what their state does. And we could seemingly have a situation where you go on a road trip from Iowa to California or Iowa to New York, and you're constantly changing your clock as you go through different states, because they might be on standard time or they might be on daylight saving time.
1: Plus, they would also be different time zones just in general, right?
0: And you've got the time zones as well.
1: Okay.
0: So that's really going to screw with people.
1: So let's not focus on the number side of things at the moment. I'm very confused by this whole getting dark earlier, later thing.
0: Yeah.
1: Because we are in daylight savings at the moment, correct?
0: Correct.
1: That's what the spring forward is. So it starts to get light outside around 5 o'clock now. Like, that's when the sun comes up. When I drive to work right now, the sun is already like starting to make its way.
0: Right.
1: Okay. And it stays up until well after I go to bed at 8 o'clock.
0: Mm-hmm.
1: So that means in the winter, it would still do that, correct?
0: No, because in the winter, the sun is actually closer to us and it shortens the days.
1: So then it would be darker longer?
0: Yes.
1: But the time would be the same.
0: The time, yes, the time would be the same. It would just be darker longer.
1: I don't understand.
0: I knew that this was going to be a problem.
1: I don't understand, because it's going to be dark, but we want it to be light. So why are we getting rid of daylight savings if it's the save the light? We're not saving the light. There's no light savings. The light is gone.
0: I knew this was going to be a bugaboo to talk about.
1: Am I wrong? I mean, that's the whole point, is to save the light. There's no light. How can we save the light if there's no light? Because it's dark all the time.
0: They're saying that it'll stay lighter longer at night, but in the winter, ultimately, it will get
1: darker. In the winter, it'll just be dark all the time. It's like we live in Alaska. Oh, wait, it's light all the time in Alaska. I don't even know what's going on anymore.
0: Neither do I. You have me in a knot.
1: Is the sun up or down?
0: God. Coming up live from Early Bird, more fun. You can come by and join us at 401 East Court Avenue for our breakfast tour.
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0: 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Yay.
1: Hot rain.
0: Sunny today with a high near 92. Tonight, mostly clear. Low around 72. Tomorrow is the hot rain. Yeah, doesn't sound as fun that way, does it?
1: No.
0: Mm-hmm. Chance of some showers and thunderstorms in the afternoon. Other than that, mostly sunny, high near 93.
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1: 401 East Court Avenue is where we are this morning for our breakfast tour. We just realized this is our last stop at the East Village for our breakfast tour at Early Bird.
2: Yeah, we're done after this. That's crazy.
1: Yeah, we've got one more week next week up in Ankeny. 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
2: Or you could just hide it in your cubicle.
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2: That would work, too.
1: You can do either one of them.
2: Yeah.
1: So you can definitely take advantage of that here at Early Bird. 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
2: And we mentioned their seasonal menu, of course, that they've got right now with the Nashville Hot Benny and the Cookie Butter Pancakes. But that also includes cocktails. Like, there are some seasonal flocktails. The Strawberry Jalapeno Margarita.
1: Yes, please.
2: That sounds so yummy. There's an Orange Creamsicle. And then if you're on the Dirty Soda kick, they've got a Salted Caramel Coke Dirty Soda and a Freedom Cooler Dirty Soda. So not only are they doing special food, they're doing special flocktails as well.
1: You gotta love that.
2: Every time I say flocktails, though, I have to go, woo. Every time. It happens
1: now,
2: every time
1: now
2: I say
1: that's,
2: it.
1: I'm going to hear that every time now, and that's what I'm going to...
2: Just where it goes.
1: You couldn't have waited until we were fully done with this before you brought out that information, because now that's all I'm going to hear for the next...

0: It's like show and a half.
1: So every time I say flocktails,
0: woo!
1: See, it just happens. It just happens.
0: It's involuntary completely.
1: And if you know what we're talking about, you should be here enjoying a flocktail.
0: And you should probably schedule your next checkup.
1: Yeah, probably.
0: It's Luke and Jeremy's Breakfast Tour. We are live at Early Bird in the East Village, 401 East Court Avenue. Come by and see us. We are here until 10 this morning on 93.3 KIOA.
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0: 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We're going to talk about that coming up at 8:10 this morning. 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
2: I watch TV until I start to fall asleep and then I turn it off.
1: Oh. We are very different when we go to sleep.
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1: Do you?
2: Yeah.
1: I have to scroll my phone because I find that's what...

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1: I feel like that's a problem. And you should talk to somebody about it.
0: Yeah, it probably is. Well, there's a new website that is actually designed to help you fall asleep.
1: Okay.
0: It's called Scroll Till You Sleep. I would love to give out the URL, but it's kind of a complicated one. It kind of feels silly to give it out on the radio because nobody's going to remember it. No one's going to write this down.
1: You can just Google Scroll Till You Sleep, right?
0: 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Just text us, 515-244-4933. 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I'll send you the site.
1: ScrollTillYouSleep.com?
0: No, that's not it. It's sleepscroll.tiny with two eyes dot site.
1: Oh, well, there is also a ScrollTillYouSleep.com that does the same thing.
0: Yeah. Essentially what it is that it's designed for you to just sit there and thumb through the website and just scroll. Like in this case, you're scrolling through like a night sky and every once in a while they pop up some sheep that you can count. And you just scroll it with and you just mindlessly do that. It goes nowhere. It just kind of scrolls the sky until you sort of hypnotize yourself to sleep. I think this is genius because this is the kind of thing I need. This is the whole reason I scroll TikTok at night is so that I can fall asleep. Sort of lulls me to sleep. Would this lull you to sleep at all?
1: No, this is your addiction catching up to you is what this is.
0: But it's very like comforting. It's very serene.
1: I mean, you're just laying in bed scrolling.
0: Yeah, it's very like mindless. It's kind of like repetitive. It's that like those motions that you need to fall asleep.
1: I don't need to exercise my thumb to fall asleep. Why do I need to scroll? Like, the action of doing that does not make me tired.
0: Doesn't it?
1: No.
0: Or is it the seeing of stuff scrolling by slowly?
1: The whole point of social media is to keep you awake, obviously, what you're watching. So it really doesn't matter because you're still watching your phone. Like, you're still doing the same act that you are doing with your social media addiction.
0: But I feel like this is a little different because it's not social media. It's you're just

0: different because it's more of a like psychological sort of situation. You're not physically doing something. See, if you're scrolling your phone, you're it's like a fidget spinner at this point.
1: Yeah, I would argue that this is psychological too, the scrolling of the website, even though you are physically doing something.
0: I would say yes if the website just went up and up and up and scrolled on its own. The fact that you're having to lay in bed holding your phone and continuing to scroll is an addiction.
1: Okay, I see what you're saying, and I understand the point about it being like a fidget.
0: Yeah, at this point, you're just scrolling to scroll because you feel like you need to. There's no point to it.
1: All the more
0: reason.
1: There's
0: no content.
1: Yeah.
0: There's just clouds.
1: All the more reason for me to never touch a fidget spinner, because now I'm afraid they'll put me to sleep.
0: You need to put down your phone.
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2: I feel like the last couple of days, we've just been repeating ourselves with the same forecast, and I'm hoping that meteorologist John Rivas is not just phoning it in and giving us the same forecast, because I know he's not on vacation. Sunshine and 92 for today. That's what it's been all week so far. Mostly clear, 72 for tonight, and then a chance of thunderstorms and showers tomorrow afternoon. Oh my gosh, this is a different forecast. Mostly sunny otherwise. Ah, there it is. High of 93.
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2: Luke, I need you to be on the lookout for something.
3: All right.
2: Corn bears.
3: And please tell me what this is.
2: Be on the lookout for corn bears, everybody.
3: Corn bears.
2: This has turned into a whole thing. Apparently on a RagBri Facebook group, a recent post claiming that corn bears have been attacking cyclists is actually a spoof. It's not real.
3: It's a myth.
2: According to the Iowa Department of Natural Resources, they are saying this is a fake release and claim that you do not need to look out for corn bears. Apparently, the post said that bikers who were stopping to relieve themselves in cornfields were being attacked by black bears that were also hanging out in the cornfields. Not real. Not real.
3: We don't get all that. I mean, we do get the occasional wandering bear in Iowa.
2: It's Northeast Iowa, mainly.
3: Yeah, it's very rare.
2: Yeah, but if you're doing RagBri and you've heard that the corn bears are out to get you, don't worry, it is fake.
3: They're not actually, like, waiting in the corn for that, that sounds like a horror movie, quite honestly.
2: I was going to say, in my mind, they started out as like Care Bears and they had little corns on their stomach. Now you've turned them into something horrifying.
3: Well, that's the thing.
2: I don't like that at all.
3: That's the origin story. So they start out like a Care Bear, okay? I'm writing the script as we go.
2: Oh,
3: okay?
2: Here we go.
3: Let me cook here for a second.
2: All right, great.
3: So they start out like a Care Bear. One of them gets trapped slash lost inside of a cornfield. He can't find his way out.
2: Okay.
3: And over time, he just becomes more and more feral.
2: Okay.
3: And he starts to lust for blood.
2: Oh. He gets tired of corn?
3: Coming this summer, Corn Bear.
2: Where no!
3: He was already grumpy as it was.
2: Right.
3: But then he's now like living off of the forage of whatever's inside of the cornfield.
2: Does the little corn cob on his stomach slowly turn brown as it dies? Because in my head, it's nice and yellow and green, but then it just gets dirty and old.
3: It looks like one of those like one without all the cobs, but it's like all different colors.
2: Oh.
3: Yeah. With all the little kernels on it.
2: Interesting. Okay.
3: Like a dried up dead kernel or
2: this
3: dead
2: started
3: cob.
2: Out so innocent and funny, and now I am scared for my life.
3: Look, they can make a killer Winnie the Pooh and a killer Mickey Mouse movie.
2: Again.
3: They can do a corn bear movie, and it's just going to go after cyclists who come in there to like number one in the or number two in some cases in the middle of the corn.
2: Do they do that on RagBri? Is that what you do? You stop at the cornfield and that's how you relieve yourself?
3: Some of them do, yeah.
2: Huh. Interesting. This puts a whole new light on RagBri for me.
3: I know several people who ride RagBri nearly on a yearly basis, and I have heard tales of going into the cornfield, going number two, wiping with a corn leaf, and then going on your merry way. It's not recommended. I mean, they should be carrying wipes and stuff like that with them, but some of them are a little unprepared.
2: But still
3: and
2: in
3: then,
2: the cornfield.
3: And then suddenly, roar, corn bear. I'm telling you, the movie writes itself.
2: I just like...
0: Here's what's up before you finish breakfast with Luke and Jeremy.
3: What do you like?
2: Not you. And not corn bears, because you ruined it for me.

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1: I thought Rag Bride was all pie and drinking, but apparently there are now corn bears.
0: Also corn bears.
1: Great.
0: Coming up, what the city of Des Moines is doing about the flooding in and around the metro area. That's coming up in The Buzz at 8:54.
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1: Ladies.
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2: I feel like the last couple of days we've just been repeating ourselves with the same forecast, and I'm hoping that meteorologist John Rivas is not just phoning it in and giving us the same forecast, because I know he's not on vacation. Sunshine and 92 for today. That's what it's been all week so far. Mostly clear, 72 for tonight, and then a chance of thunderstorms and showers tomorrow afternoon. Oh my gosh, this is a different forecast. Mostly sunny otherwise. Ah, there it is. High of 93.
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0: So as I was saying,
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2: Flooding concerns in the metro have the city taking action. We've got that story in just a few. But first, here's what's going on. It feels like there hasn't been nearly as many mosquitoes buzzing around Iowa this summer. If you feel that way, you're actually kind of right. Iowa State University researchers say that the state is experiencing its lowest mosquito numbers in a decade.
3: Ooh.
2: And that's mostly thanks to our dry spring that we had. About 100 traps around the state have collected just 12,000 mosquitoes so far this season. Now, in some years, researchers would have already collected about 100,000 at this point. But our mosquito-free luck might actually run out a little bit because recent heavy rains and flooding have created standing water that, of course, breed and bring mosquitoes. So we could see more in the next few weeks.
3: Yuck, I don't like that.
2: Nope.
3: A new social media prank known as the door kicking challenge is causing problems. The trend involves tweens and teens running up to homes and businesses, forcefully kicking the front door and then taking off. And of course, they've got friends that are right there to film the entire situation and put it online. An Urbandale homeowner was actually startled awake just before 2 a.m. on Monday after hearing glass shatter. And they initially feared that someone was trying to break into their house, but the video from their Ring camera shows one teen kicking the home's front door while another records it and shattering their front door. The kick shattered the door and left broken glass across their porch on 64th Street. Urbandale police say a detective is investigating. So far, it's the only reported case in the city, but officers are concerned that the trend could become more common over the summer. Why do kids continue to do TikTok challenges?
2: Why can't there be a challenge for, like, volunteer your time at a charity or volunteering for youth sports challenge?
3: Or just be nice.
2: Yeah.
3: Why can't we do that?
2: The be nice challenge. Let's try that one.
3: Instead, they're putting things in their mouth they shouldn't and breaking glass doors, apparently.
2: Morons. Recent flooding along Four Mile Creek has impacted more than 100 Eastside Des Moines residents. That's highlighting an area that has already struggled with repeated flooding. Mm-hmm. City officials say that heavier and more frequent rainstorms are increasing the flood risk in neighborhoods near creeks and other drainage areas. Now, along Four Mile Creek, Des Moines has actually used a strategy known as managed retreat.

0: It's buying properties and removing homes from flood-prone areas rather than building expensive flood control structures. City's also planning stormwater projects in areas including Oak Park and Highland Park to help reduce the future flooding. Officials are encouraging homeowners and renters to check flood maps and understand their risk as severe flooding events become more frequent. That is The Buzz this morning. Live from Early Bird, it's Luke and Jeremy's Breakfast Tour here on KIOA.
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0: Des Moines' greatest hits, 93.3 KIOA, Luke and Jeremy's 90s at 9, live from Early Bird on our breakfast tour. Mm-hmm. Jeremy, this year the Spice Girls are celebrating 30 years of Wannabe. Can you believe it's been 30 years since that song came out?
1: I can't believe it's only been 30 years. That song has been around forever.

0: In addition to celebrating the 30th anniversary of that song, they're also celebrating the fact that apparently they finally own the rights to the movie they made back in the 90s, Spice World. Did you ever see that?
1: No.
0: Oh my gosh, it's so campy and silly. It's very much like an all-female version of like A Hard Day's Night.
1: Is it weird that I was not a Spice Girls fan?
0: No, because you were in the sticks and you didn't have MTV and you just were a little disconnected with the rest of the world. So I'm not shocked at this.
1: But even like the radio that I did listen to, every time the Spice Girls came on, I turned it off.
0: Oh, so you were a hater.
1: I am not a fan of the Spice Girls. I never have been.
0: One of the more fun shows I've ever been to. Got to see them in Chicago when they reunited not too terribly long ago.
1: Okay.
0: Great show. A lot of fun. Silly, fun, mindless, campy entertainment.
1: Yeah, and I'm a thing.
0: So I'm also going to get the Funko Pops that apparently have come out because you know me.
1: Why not?
0: I need to buy more millennial plastic. 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

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You couldn't live through the 90s and not know who these, not girls, boys were. You might have been confused a little bit. 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It's Hanson Mbop on 90s at 9 on KIOA.

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2: Flocktail.
1: You get 50% off cocktails every day from 12:30 to 2:30.
2: You didn't do it.
1: What?
2: Flocktails.
1: Woo! Sorry, I missed it. I was so focused on getting the read.
2: I know. I know.
1: Because I'm a professional.
2: Well, Are we really professionals?
1: Yeah, lowercase p.
2: If you Comic Sans, that's for sure.
1: If you missed out this week, you can come and join us at our final breakfast tour stop next week, Early Bird in Ankeny on South Ankeny Boulevard.
2: I'm so sad.
1: I know.
2: I don't know what I'm going to do with myself on Wednesday morning.
1: Start paying for breakfast, apparently.
2: Well, yeah, that. But, I mean, how are we supposed to do the show without the smell of bacon and pancakes wafting throughout the studio?
1: Literally do it four other days of the week.
2: I know, but it's just... there's something about doing it on a Wednesday that just kind of cuts up that week.
1: Do you want me to get a candle or something?
2: When you get up and have breakfast in the middle of the week, kind of makes the end of the week go by a little bit faster.
1: I'll tell you what. I'll go to Bath & Body Works or Bed Bath & Beyond or whatever, one of those triple B stores, and I will get a candle that smells like pancakes and waffles and bacon, and I'll burn them in the corner of the studio.
2: No, because then it's going to turn into a situation like we had with that one candle that was supposed to smell like a hot dog, and it was just so terrible.
1: Oh, God,
2: and the entire office smelled terrible for like a week and a half.
1: Well, the problem was
2: Lee
1: left it in her office,
2: and
1: she left it open, and it like permeated out in the humidity and the heat of her office. It was the dumbest thing she could have done.
2: Because you're going to end up with a candle that smells like burnt toast or something, and then it's just going to be awful. We're all going to think that we're having some sort of medical issue. I don't want to deal with that.
1: I wish it tasted like or smelled like burnt toast. That would have been preferable to what it actually smelled like.
2: I wish, but I'm just saying, no. Candles in the office, bad. Don't do that.
1: How did we get here?
2: That's right up there with microwaving fish in the break room. Don't do it.
1: I don't know where to go from here because this is not where we started. And all of a sudden, we're on candles.
2: I love when this happens because it makes you crazy.
1: I'm a 48-year-old guy talking about candles. I have no business in this restaurant. All right. So come and see us next week for our final breakfast tour stop at the Ankeny location of Early Bird, 1520 South Ankeny Boulevard is where we will be. That'll be next Wednesday starting at 6 a.m. Thanks again always to the staff here at Early Bird. Thanks for giving us the code to just let us in.
2: Yeah,

0: That's perfect. It works
1: out. Sure, works out perfectly.
0: And thank you for my 9th cup of coffee.
1: Oh, my gosh. She's wired.
0: Yeah.
1: Absolutely wired.
0: You want to talk about candles again?
1: No, I do not. No. Hunter's in next. Enjoy your day.
0: Okay, bye.
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0: Des Moines' greatest hits, 93.3 KIOA. Hey, I'm Hunter. Good morning. And let's address what I think is the biggest news of the day. It seems like we've got movement again in the ongoing battle to end the time change. So the House passed a bill that would make daylight saving time permanent. Yeah, the Senate now would also have to pass that bill before it could be signed into law. So ditch the switch. We're keeping an eye on it. We're going to see what happens.
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How do they piddle at their state fair? 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

0: KCCI Storm Team 8 forecast. Another day with plenty of sunshine. Today's high near 92. Tonight's low dipping to about 70. Tomorrow we do have a chance of rain, mostly sunny and 93.
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Hunter here with probably one of the craziest stories I've heard in a very long time. It's like, what the what? So a man tried to rob a bank in Maryland. His accomplice was a kitten. He stole the cute little kitten from a pet store. Then he ran directly to a bank in the same shopping center where he demanded money.

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American League won the All-Star game last night for Zip Yanks. Cody Bellinger, the MVP. And now the second half of the season will resume tomorrow. iCubs get back on the field on Friday. They're in Memphis, though. 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

Des Moines' greatest hits, 93.3 KIOA. Do you remember pilot Chesley Sully Sullenberger III? You know, the Miracle on the Hudson. Tom Cruise played him in the movie. Well, Sully announced he's been diagnosed with Alzheimer's. Apparently, he had a photographic memory and all of a sudden started losing memory of just things that happened in the past year. He's only 75. You're in our prayers, Sully.

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0: 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Did you catch the hot air balloons on Monday? Oh, they were just beautiful. And just to let you know, in Indianola, the National Balloon Museum is going to reopen, and they're doing it just in time for the National Balloon Classic. So they announced the museum will partially reopen to the public on August 2nd. There will be a ribbon cutting ceremony that'll take place that morning.
1: Oh, we know it.
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Legally Blonde, the musical, is on stage at the Des Moines Playhouse. 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
6: KCCI Storm Team 8 forecast. Another great day today. We've got sunny skies, the high near 93. Tonight's low down to 70 and mostly sunny tomorrow. We do have a chance of some rain, but still mostly sunny, low 90s.
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0: accused of slapping a man in the face. He was in front of her at the McDonald's drive-thru line, and she was upset he was taking too long to get his food. She has been charged with second-degree harassment. She actually, in the drive-thru, got out of her car, walked up to the car in front of her, and slapped the driver in the face. Now, McDonald's provided police surveillance video. It's going to be taken care of. But, I mean, when I'm in the drive-thru, why does it seem like I am so close to the building? 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

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I'm Hunter. 29 days to the Iowa State Fair, and I'm looking through the list of food. 1776 Dubai strawberries. Garlic dill pickle cheese curds. I'm sorry, that sounds really good too. 29 days

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2: KCCI Storm Team 8 forecast. Another beautiful day today with a high in the low 90s. Tonight's low down to 70. And the outlook for tomorrow, we do have a chance of some rain with a high near 93.
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0: is Hits 93.3 KIOA. I'm Jimmy Wright. You know, today's a scorcher. It's one of those days. It's good to be indoors listening to KIOA music, cranking it up extra loud. And a big shout out this afternoon to Mindy up in Ankeny. Mindy, what you doing?
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4: Here's your KCCI Storm Teammate forecast. Yes. Woo! Thank you for remote starter and AC on. Get that car cool before you get inside. Well, tonight, 72 for a low. Tomorrow, another hot, humid day. Lots of sunshine tomorrow with a high of 93. Warming things up for the weekend. Friday, mostly sunny, 95. 95 on Saturday, 94 on Sunday. It's 92. 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

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You know, I'm still full from breakfast at Early Bird this morning. 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

0: I'm Tony Jones, Des Moines Traffic Control. Okay, we've got a multi-vehicle accident out there at the East Mix. Now, part of the crash is in the shade, part of it's in the sunshine, so it could catch you off guard as you're making your way around there. Police and emergency crews, they're on scene. So again, watch out for hangups there out on the East Mix. You're going to find a lot of flashing lights there. The north and eastbound lanes of 8035, pretty good shape right now, approaching University out there on the west side. And that's your smile-powered traffic from Dell to Dental of Iowa, for your smile, for your health, for your community.
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3: I'm Tony Jones. Des Moines traffic control clear the crash that occurred on the East Mix. Speeds are getting back to normal out there in the northeast part of the metro. Now the westbound lanes of 235, they're crowded right now just west of 42nd, making your way past 56th. They break loose though and look good as you're heading out towards that West Mix. Now once you get out there though, the north and eastbound lanes of 8035, kind of sluggish right now, making your way up to University. And that's your smile-powered traffic from Dell to Dental of Iowa. For your smile, for your health, for your community.
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3: Here's the KCCI Storm Team 8 forecast, a hot and humid day today, and it looks like the heat is on for the rest of the weekend. Well, tonight down to 72, tomorrow 93, 95 on Friday, 95 Saturday, 94 on Sunday. 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

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We're going to test your knowledge tomorrow morning with Beat Luke or Jeremy. Yeah. 8:10, your chance to win some really fabulous prizes and have a lot of fun with Luke and Jeremy on KIOA.

0: Danny Jones. Des Moines traffic control. We're looking at slow speeds leaving downtown, traveling westbound on 235. They're going to start to bog down just a bit as you're making your way past Keough. North and eastbounders on 8035. You're running heavy from the ramp from westbound 235, making your way up towards University. Now there's construction zones all over the place. They're working at 6th and University. That project's going to wrap up at the end of July. Another work zone to be aware of is also on 6th. This is at MLK. Now that one's going to wind down in mid-August. And that's your smile-powered traffic from Dell to Dental of Iowa. For your smile, for your health, for your community.
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3: I'm Tony Jones. Des Moines traffic control cleaning up a crash eastbound 235 right around 42nd. It's going to be slow behind that crash all the way back to the west mix. We have a wreck coming in on the east side. This is eastbound I-80 right around US 65. It's blocking up the right side of the highway. Get over to the left. Now, not only is this accident causing slowdowns on I-80, but you're going to find delays north and eastbound 235 from University up to the east mix. And then those eastbound lanes of 8035, they're going to be struggling a bit between 2nd and making your way east of 14th. Really crowded up there. And that's your smile-powered traffic from Dell to Dental of Iowa. For your smile, for your health, for your community.
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Is it the same thing? 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